0: Canal San Roque Radio, 89.6 FM.
1: 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How you could ever hurt me so.

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Just cause I got a lot of fame, super. Prince couldn't get me, change my name, Papa. Hooter can't say a slave again, no sign. Picture black saying, oh yes, I'm master.

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Who the fuck is you? Who the fuck is you? Who the fuck is you?

0: Come view the style of the uniproud unibomber who maneuver through the drama with the suit up.
1: Cara B. Dale la vuelta a la radio.